represent. Is that all right? I'ma say this shit here. 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

Listen up. 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You said that you loved me. But each time I'm ready for us to go to the next level, you want to move back. I'm tired of these games. I'm tired of going back and forward. So you need to move and make a decision. I got a special love, and if you're going to take that for granted and waste my time, I got to move forward.

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Nicky Moore, Andy T, Angel Johnson. Disco, funky, jazzy, groovy, all day. Pekne zvesela.

Hlavne neutekať, to sa neoplatí. Brothers in Motion. Move and Shake.

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funky vibes. Music is life, music is color, music is passion, music is soothing. Music makes one romantic, music makes one evade loneliness. 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
0: Tohle budeme hrát, dokud se z toho nepustí.